0: the next like 10 minutes. Got some Doja now, Olivia Rodrigo right after. Then after that, $2,500 on Hits 106.1.
1: I said what I said. 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

talking about a conservative regular girl that still can beat up chest. 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Zodiac sign, it must be a Gemini moon, cause we about to go half. 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

Hey, it's Ann. Always love when some of our favorite artists drop new music. One Republic out with a new song, so I'm going to play that for you here in just a few on Hits 106.1. Definitely let me know what you think of it. I love myself some Ryan Tedder, you know? That guy is just a good human.

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Is Ariana Grande back with her ex? Not her most recent ex. She was seen with her ex, Ricky Alvarez, and rumors are circulating. 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

You could go into your 4th of July weekend, $2,500 richer with Hits 106.1. It is Kelsey J. And listen, this is our very last week to win this money. We are celebrating America turning 250. It only happens one time. And you got a shot at $2,500 to take the Great American Getaway to go to the city, states, and national parks and landmarks you've been wanting to go to. Another shot to win. Back tomorrow, 8:10 with The Jubal Show.

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Okay, but this new music festival that Olivia Rodrigo is doing that's all female-led should be a yearly occurrence. 100% of the net proceeds are going to be going to charities. That event is fully sold out, by the way. 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

I love when celebrities crash people's weddings. This celeb going viral over the weekend for crashing one. I'll tell you who that is. 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

0: Sheeran is the king of side quests, crashing a wedding over the weekend. It is Hits 106.1. I'm Kelsey Jane. I love when celebrities do things like this. But Ed Sheeran and Martin Garrix decided to crash a wedding over the weekend. Now, the happy couple did invite Ed Sheeran, but they didn't think he was going to show up. And guess what? He did. And the groom said, it's awesome. He's like, I got to dance with my wife. Ed Sheeran sang perfect to us. Couldn't get any better. Rumor has it that Ed Sheeran might also crash another wedding. Taylor Swift's this Friday. He might be the musical guest. That's just a rumor.
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One of the artists performing at Olivia Rodrigo's Daisy Chain Fields Music Festival, all women led. 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

look to the sky tonight, there is a rare occurrence that won't happen again until around 2043. 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

All right, you got a shot to win these Benson Boone tickets with Hits 106.1. 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

Listen, I know I'm not your boss or anything, but I give you full permission to just do the bare minimum this week. You know what? We'll do better after the 4th. It's at 106.1.

cannot fly your drones over the World Cup games in Seattle. Authorities seized 22 drones, and violators could face fines up to $75,000 per violation. It's 106.1.

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1: Hey, it's Angelina back here on the new hit list. How's the Monday going? Listen, is Ariana Grande running it back with her ex Ricky? We gonna talk about it a little later. And take that I made you love me on the new hit list.

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1: 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And I just might have to go watch Toy Story 5 for the second time in theaters, especially to hear this one. Taylor Swift, I Knew It, I Knew You.

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1: Somber just been dropping hit after hit, okay? That one's My Body Isn't Ready. I was a juice for that one even when he teased it, like on TikTok. I was like, okay.

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1: 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Can I just say how fire the soundtrack is and voicemails for Isabel? Okay, I finally watched that damn movie on Netflix. There's one scene where they do a needle drop of Benson Boone. I was sobbing, like boo-hoo crying. We're going to do this one, though. He's back with another banger. The time of my life on the new hit list.

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I love it. I love it. I love it. From Bella Kay, I'm Angelina, the new hit list, and I love you. Thanks so much for kicking it tonight. We'll be back tomorrow, same place, same time, right here on iHeartRadio. It's been so real, leaving you with Olivia Rodrigo. Drop Dead on the new hit list.

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8: 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As a female athlete, I've had to stand up for myself to get the recognition and respect I deserve. Now, as someone who has experience with metastatic breast cancer, I have seen many advancements in how it is treated. 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
1: Wake up in the morning. 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
1: before
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1: I leave, brush my teeth with a bottle of Jack. 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

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It's the Jubal Show, and one of our listeners has a dirty little secret that her best friend definitely doesn't want to know. But you'll know what it is in your dirty little secret next.

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1: Well,
0: it's a Jubal show. Well, one celebrity is in the news today because, they accidentally had something pop out that wasn't supposed to be popping out.
2: Whoopsie!
0: What part was it and who was it? We'll tell you next. 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

0: One time at a wedding, I was wearing a loose-fitting suit and didn't realize that I had my fly down and took a picture with the bride and groom and then posted it on Instagram.
1: Ew.
0: Let's just say the bride's dress didn't steal the show. It's a text message we just got in at 41061 because I asked you, when's the time that you've accidentally posted a naughty part on social media? Because one celebrity had a little bit of an accident, and everybody's talking about it today, and that would be Ariana Grande.
1: What?
0: Yeah. She posted a picture on her Instagram where she's petting a dog, and she has like a loose kind of fitting dress on, and there's a little bit of a nip slip.
2: Oh.
0: And of course, posted it on the internet, probably not noticing that her nipple was out, and then everybody's talking about it. So when's the time that you posted something on social media and accidentally exposed yourself?
3: It's so easy to do. Like, you feel like you would have examined that photo and have known, but I actually posted myself completely naked on social media once.
2: Completely is crazy.
3: And it was up for an hour. So I was getting ready for a 4th of July weekend, and I was being all cute, like putting out my outfit to like post an aesthetic photo. So I had like my sunglasses, my bathing suit, and all that stuff. But I didn't have any clothes on while I was doing it. So as I go to take the picture, not realizing that my entire reflection is in the sunglasses.
2: Yes.
3: Like, you can see it in the thing. Yeah. If you zoom in, you can see everything. So I'm like, okay. So then I go downstairs to get my nails done. Don't even pay attention to my phone. That picture was up for an hour.
0: Oh, wow.
3: I look at my phone. My text messages are blowing up. Every creepy comment you could possibly imagine, just like up there.
1: Did you have to like really zoom into it to see that it was your...
2: Yeah, it's kind of creepy that
3: you
2: people are doing that.
3: Like, you did, because at first I was like, what do you mean? It's literally just a cute little bathing suit and sunglasses, you creeps.
2: Yeah.
3: But when you zoom in, you can. It's just like her picture. Like, how much did you have to zoom in to see your little nip slip? You know?
1: Yeah.
0: We're talking about how Ariana Grande accidentally had a nip slip on her social media, and everybody's talking about it today. So when was the time that you accidentally exposed yourself on social media? Somebody texted in at 41061 and said, there was a time when I was mass snapping everybody on Snapchat, and I took a picture of my TV while laying in bed, and my bulge was in the pic.
1: Oh.
0: The reflection on the TV. I bet a lot of people do it with reflections of things.
2: Right.
0: Didn't realize it until one of my friends told me that they just saw my thingy.
2: That's what happened to me. I did it with a baseball cap that I had. I took a picture over my shoulder of a selfie style.
0: You did.
2: And there was a mirror behind me, and I wasn't really paying any attention to that. Took a picture of the hat on my head, and put it up, and I didn't have any pants on. So
0: did you have a shirt on?
2: I at least had a top shirt.
0: So you were like Porky Piggy.
2: And my tidy whities.
0: Oh, that's worse. That's worse.
2: I look like SpongeBob, basically, you know?
3: Pretty surprise, Porky Piggy.
2: It was not my grandest moment, you know?
0: Somebody texted in at 41061 and said,
3: that's hysterical.
0: I went live on Instagram and stood up forgetting that I wasn't wearing pants. 27 people saw more of me than I did.
1: That just reminds me of like the, what is it called? Like the COVID times. Like, you were always on Zoom. No one ever wore their pants.
3: Yeah.
1: And everyone stood up and was like, oh my God. After like the fifth person did it in class, you're like, hey, let's start thinking about that.
2: People do it in court cases too. They
0: all
2: go
0: the time.
2: On, yeah.
1: Those are funny.
0: We're talking about how Ariana Grande accidentally posted a nip slip on social media, and everybody's talking about it. So call us up, 888-343-1061. Text in 41061. Is there a time that you accidentally let something fly on social media? Somebody texted in at 41061 and said, I accidentally hit post instead of save draft while editing a thirst trap, and it wasn't finished being edited all the way. And so they posted themselves naked.
2: Yeah.
1: Oh.
2: Wide open.
3: That's funny.
1: The thing is, especially with Snapchat, that used to be a big thing that would go on, because like it would go away, which was nice, but everyone would see it, and especially if you posted on your story. I had a friend accidentally post a video of her and her boyfriend on her story.
2: Ooh.
0: Like doing stuff?
1: Like, it was bad.
0: Like
2: straight. Whoa.
1: Like the whole video, like every, you could see his whole thing.
2: Oh my God.
1: It was, but she didn't know she did it. And I just remember getting so many phone calls from people being like, hey, you might want to call her. Like, this just got posted. I was like, what do you mean? And so I went to go look at it, and I was like, oh my God. I gotta go.
2: Okay. I gotta get on the phone with them right
1: and
2: now.
1: She didn't even answer my call. Like, she immediately deleted it. I think people were also texting her.
3: Yeah.
1: But she didn't. She wouldn't answer anyone's call for like hours because she was
3: busy.
1: She She was mortified. And what makes it worse, it was her boyfriend who accidentally did it on her story. Oh, it wasn't even her.
3: That's so funny. And I'm like, oh. Does Snapchat not have the same rules that Instagram does? You know, like Instagram's supposed to be able to flag any type of nudity like right away. That's like inappropriate. No. But like, I feel like that's the point
0: of Snapchat.
2: Nowadays.
1: Send me nudes.
2: Mm-hmm.
1: Why?
0: Somebody texted in a 41061 and said they posted a good morning selfie from bed and didn't realize the blanket had slipped just enough for the internet to notice, and their dad was the first person to call.
2: Oh, no. I would be so mortified.
0: Your phone prank happens every single hour on the 20s. Your next one is right after this. And then right after that is Nina's What's Trending. It's the Jubal Show.

0: test drive with us?
1: Okay.
0: Yes, you took a liking to the Chevy Silverado, didn't you?
1: Yeah, I did.
0: It likes you back.
1: What's your name again?
0: My name is Juniper, and I'm calling because you've came in to drive the Silverado twice, and I'm here to let you know that
1: we'd
0: like to extend a week-long test drive for you in the vehicle all by yourself for a week, just you and the Silverado.
1: Uh-huh. Okay. Are you serious?
0: Yes, the vehicle has arrived. And it's just waiting for you.
1: How do you know where I live?
0: Get the keys and get behind the wheel and go and tackle the open roads.
1: I don't believe I gave any address for our home location.
0: Yes, well, I was able to get the address from your driver's license that you gave us when you took the original test drives. And so I wanted to surprise you. Just show up with the vehicle so that you could have it for a week, so the vehicle's whereabouts were accounted for the entire week.
1: The vehicle's whereabouts were known for an entire week? What does that mean?
0: Oh, it just means that if anybody were to wonder where the vehicle was between now and when you return it, we would have a very good answer for them as to where the vehicle was.
1: This is making me uncomfortable. I don't know where this is headed.
0: Sometimes when a company reaches out with extra benefits out of the blue, it can be overwhelming and feel strange, but I want you to be able to feel strange, Russell. I want you to feel all sorts of things.
1: What? You want me to feel all sorts of things? What is that supposed to mean?
0: Oh, just the joys and the pains of life behind the wheel.
1: The joys and the pains? I don't know what's going on, but what the f*** is wrong with you? You sound like some weird serial killer type dude, and this is making me uncomfortable.
0: There's a couple of words we shouldn't use there either. I don't know why you think that.
1: Okay,
0: I'm just calling from the dealership with a vehicle outside of your house for you to test drive for a week and make sure that if anybody asks, you say you've had it for the whole week. It's all been clean.
1: Get away from my house. I don't want you anywhere near me.
0: I've left the keys on the counter.
1: I am calling the cops if I see anything.
0: The keys are on the counter.
1: You went in my house?
0: I noticed the door was almost unlocked, and so I just kind of let myself.
1: Okay, no. That's not okay. I'm calling the cops.
0: Okay, well, then I'll just let you know that this is actually Jubal from The Jubal Show doing a phone prank on you, and your wife set you up.
1: Oh, my God.
0: She
1: Are
0: said
1: you
0: that
1: serious?
0: You've been shopping for a new car, and she wanted to creep you out.
1: Yeah. Oh, my God. It worked. I'm so creeped out, man.
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4: 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It's time for Nina's What's Trending.
5: It's not every day somebody can say this, but I'm going to. It's a good time to be single in Seattle.
4: Hey.
5: Maybe for the first time ever. And I'll tell you why coming up in just a second. But first,
6: we are literally the number one place to be catfished.
4: Okay. Oh, we just talked about that the
5: other
4: day.
5: Well, I have new reports, so hold your horses, and I'll tell you why you can feel good about yourself today. But first, we go from singles to happily married, but TNT Wedding Watch is on. We are getting closer to the alleged day, and if you don't know who I'm talking about, obviously it's Taylor and Travis. So Friday is allegedly the day that they're supposed to get married, but now there have been sightings of all kinds of vendors setting up outside of Madison Square Garden. There was a lighting company, there was piping and draping businesses that were there going inside to set stuff up, different transportation services coming in and out, and then there was even some 40-inch mirror ball being uploaded to the property, which is like, what are they doing?
6: Having a party.
5: I mean, that's a big party. They think it's kind of a nod to her song from Folklore, the mirror ball song.
6: Oh.
5: So, I don't know. I mean, maybe MSG really is a thing. I thought this was going to be a hoax, but with all of the stuff going on outside, we'll see. Watch is happening. The U.S. men's soccer team is so cute. They're taking like a page out of one of the German players' books. Because remember the German player that was like, oh my God, I love Ella Langley, or was Belgian.
6: Love Ella Langley.
5: Well, the U.S. men's soccer team just said that they really want Luke Combs, Lainey Wilson, and Ella Langley to come to one of the U.S. games. Because apparently before every one of the games, all of the coaches

0: get together and they blast country music and they just hype themselves up. You know, they're just drinking their whiskey, hyping themselves.
1: I mean, that's a good line. That's a good three. That's a big three people is what that is. Like, those are all big headliners. Heck yeah.
0: I'm just dying thinking about these coaches that are playing on the World Cup that are just like, hold on, buddy. Let's go ahead and have another shot of whiskey.
2: Hold my beer.
0: It's pretty cool. But the good news is, too, is that the U.S. team may actually return to Seattle for an elimination game at Lumen Field. So they have to beat Bosnia tomorrow in round 32, and if they do, then they're going to come back and then they'll play again.
1: That's dope.
0: So, and lastly, why is it such a good time to be single in Seattle? The World Cup is to thank for it. However, Tinder matches are up 48% ever since the World Cup started here in Seattle specifically. So everybody's just like, all right, it's a good time to find love. Soccer's a little bit of an aphrodisiac, I guess.
1: Is Tinder how we're finding love? Yeah. Like, I think like we're finding someone else in love, let's be honest.
3: I hate to be the guy to say that it's probably people coming into town looking for a quick date, if you know what I mean.
4: Yeah, definitely.
0: Probably. But you know what? If Seattle singles are benefiting from it to get themselves jump-started and get that mojo going and get a little juju for the summer, why not?
3: All right.
0: Right?
1: Okay. Seattle's the new place for the quickest
3: quickest quickie for the one night stand. Capital of the world.
0: sometimes that's all it takes. You know, there's that movie How Stella Got Her Groove Back. Sometimes you just gotta get your groove started.
3: Get that started, the engine started again.
0: And then you'll set yourself up for success. You heard it here first.
1: Or heartbreak, but you know what? Living large, baby.
3: That. You guys are literally like the angel and the devil on the shoulders.
0: I know. It's like I'm trying to end everything on a positive, but she's like, nope.
1: You make it so much easier to just like go back and forth with you.
0: Well, good thing I don't listen. Nina, you stay positive today, my friends. That is what's trending.
4: To Catch a Cheater is coming up right after this. It's the Jubal Show.

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It's the Jubal Show, and one of our listeners is keeping a dirty little secret from his sister, and she probably would feel all kinds of ways if she knew this was going on, but you'll hear what it is in your dirty little secret next. It's the Jubal Show.

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3: If you guys were ever in a plane and it was going down and the pilots were knocked out, do you think you could land it? I think I could.
4: I don't like to think about that.
2: Definitely.
3: Oh, right? That's what I'm saying.
5: 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Never mind. I was going to say, are you on the plane or am I on the plane?
3: Oh, why? Because you trust me to also land it?
5: No, because if you're on the plane, I'm just going to let it crash.
4: You know what's... What happened? You just cut it for you, man.
5: Jewel appreciated it.
2: We'll play you versus Victoria right after this. 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

0: What, am I some sort of a mentally challenged airhead?
1: No, not even. I didn't say that. I was like, why am I even listening to you to begin with?
0: You're a virgin who can't drive.
2: It's time for America's favorite trivia game, You versus Victoria. Your chance to take on Victoria Ramirez in a game of trivia for Hillary Duff tickets. And let's meet today's contestant for You versus Victoria, Renee. What's up, Renee?
3: Not a whole lot. How about you guys?
2: How much?
4: Renee, you may be the person I was supposed to call the other day. I do apologize because I'd never called you.
3: That's right.
4: Oh, dang.
3: That's all that matters.
4: I have your number still here. I'm so sorry. But now we have you on. So, like, let's go.
2: Yeah. Victoria was going to call Renee to schedule a time to play. But yeah. Renee decided to just call herself today. Good done.
3: I got the sweet spot. I don't know.
4: I love that you did that. Thank you. Yeah, that's on me.
2: All right. Well, here we go. We're going to send Victoria out of the studio. Okay. And while she's leaving, game is played like this. Renee, you have 30 seconds to answer as many questions as possible. If you don't know one, just say pass, and Victoria has to beat you outright to win, okay?
3: All right.
2: All right, here we go. Your time starts now.
5: Which fruit has varieties called Honeycrisp, Gala, and Fuji?
3: Apples.
5: What type of pasta means little tongues in Italian?
3: Pass.
5: Which movie features the quote, "There's no crying in baseball"?
3: Oh, my goodness. Oh, I'm going to pass on that one, too. I know it, but I'm passing.
5: Which sea creature has five arms?
3: An octopus.
5: What color appears most often on national flags?
3: Blue.
2: All right, got that in. We'll bring Victoria back into the studio. And while she's getting settled, Renee, what's something that you would like to get off your chest today?
3: I don't even know. I don't have nothing.
2: Nothing?
3: Life is good.
2: Okay.
4: Nothing at all?
5: That's good. Life is good is a great thing to say.
2: Yeah, that can still be getting off your chest. I don't mean you have to complain about something. I just mean anything you want to talk about at all.
3: I would like to say, though, thank you for all this because I got to let my daughter take my niece to these concerts because, you know, I just want to call and play against Victoria. So.
2: Oh, nice. Yeah, you just keep winning them tickets. That's dope.
3: My niece went to her first concert, and she had the best time of her life.
4: Aww.
6: Cool. So, it's a good ego boost to come in here and beat Victoria first thing in the morning. It's a good way to start the day.
4: Okay, I can also win these, just so we're up there.
2: All right, here we go. 30 seconds to answer as many questions as possible. If you don't know one, just say pass.
4: I'm out.
2: And what's going on? Are you about to sneeze?
4: I was going to. I think I'm going to.
2: And Renee, you can tell Victoria when to go.
3: Ready, set, go.
5: No. Which fruit has varieties called Honeycrisp, Gala, and Fuji?
4: I'm sorry, I really have like a Hillary Duff song stuck in my head right now. I'm so sorry. What was it? Which apple? It's an apple.
5: What type of pasta means little tongues in Italian?
4: Wait, what? What? Pass, I'm sorry.
5: Which movie features the quote, "There's no crying in baseball"?
4: Little Rascals?
5: Which sea creature has five arms?
4: A squid.
5: Which color appears most often on national flags?
4: Which color?
5: Mm-hmm.
4: White.
2: Okay, got that in. Send it over to the scoreboard and see how you guys did with our scoreboard. Producer Freeze.
6: We got a tie, folks. Dang, we got Victoria with one and Renee with one.
4: Oh, no. I got
2: a tie. That means that you win, Renee, again.
4: Was your answer red?
3: Thank you.
2: Yep.
4: Nice. Serious.
2: And you got Hillary Duff tickets just for playing.
3: Oh, thank you.
4: I'm not going to lie. I had her song stuck in my head, and I already took my medicine, so it's like that. I couldn't help but lock in on that.
5: Yeah, you had a loop.
2: What song?
4: Kiss the stars.
6: You look so concerned.
4: It's from the Lizzie McGuire movie, the one that I told you I was going to show you after.
2: Yeah. All right. Yeah. Sweet. Can't wait to see it.
4: Yep.
2: All right, let's get the answers now with Nina.
5: Jubal and Victoria are obsessed with the Duffs. The fruit that has varieties called Honeycrisp, Gala, and Fuji is apples. The type of pasta that means little tongues in Italian, this is so cute, is linguine. The movie that features the quote, "There's no crying in baseball," is A League of Their Own. The sea creature that has five arms is a starfish. And the color appears most often on national flags is red.
2: Renee?
4: I sure got the starfish one.
2: Congratulations on another victory.
4: That's embarrassing.
2: Yeah.
4: I apologize.
2: All right, we play You vs. Victoria the same time every single weekday morning. Remember, if you want to play, just DM us at The Jubal Show or go to thejubalshow.com. And your phone prank happens every single hour on the 20s. Your next one is coming up in just a minute. And then right after that is Nina's What's Trending, but also need to kill a little bit of time before we get there. So, hey, do me a favor. 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
4: Really
2: also,
4: cool.
2: You can always check out the podcast wherever you get your podcasts.
4: Yep.
2: It's very easy. 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
4: And it's fun.
2: Mm-hmm.
6: Whee!
2: Very fun.
4: It's a great time.
2: It's exciting.
4: Hillary Duff listens to it on the podcast.
5: Yeah.
6: Oh, really?
5: She shares it with her friends. Yeah. You could share it with your friends.
2: Just type in The Jubal Show wherever you get your podcasts.
6: Thanks, Duffster.
2: Yeah.
5: J-U-B-A-L.
6: Appreciate you, Duffster.
4: Wow.
5: You guys, you think you got like that nickname thing going on?
6: I couldn't name one Duffster song or movie.
4: That's embarrassing. Get it together, Freeze.
6: Hey, man.
4: What dreams are made of? Best song.
6: Okay. I'll take your word for it.
4: Why not? Another great song.
2: Hillary Duff just had a new album, didn't she?
4: Yes, and her single that came out of it, Mature, so good, personally. Right. Favorite.
2: Check
5: Is she
2: out.
5: Still beefing with her sister?
2: Yes.
5: Mm. Oh, you know that.
2: Yeah.
4: Sadly,
2: they are.
5: Aw, I hate
2: to
5: hear
2: it. I stay up on the Duffs, you know?
4: Are you serious?
2: Yeah, I'm pretty sure they're still beefing.
4: Over what?
2: I don't know what they're beefing. I don't remember what they're beefing over. But
4: you just know they're beefing?
2: Yeah.
4: Because they call Jubal whatever they're beeping, and they're like, hey, just keep you in the loop.
5: Yeah. Oh my gosh, you should get him on the show to get him back together.
2: All right, your phone prank's right after this, and then right after that is Nina's What's Trending. We officially killed enough time.
6: Nice.

0: go into my unit over the course of several days and steal my belongings.
1: The apparition or the spirit or whatever it is, there's a ghost, you know?
0: Okay, well, ghosts aren't real. So that means that a person has been stealing my belongings from my unit.
1: Okay.
0: And you waited several days to tell me.
1: I know it sounds kind of crazy, but I know the ghost is real because...
0: Yes, it's not a ghost. Of course it's crazy. It's not a ghost. Somebody has been stealing my stuff.
1: Well, I would have thought the same thing, but the other day, like about a week ago, a ghost hunter came into the office and was telling me that this is a high... there's like a lot of activity for ghosts in the storage facility. And he warned me that this ghost...
0: I don't believe in that.
1: He warned me that this ghost might be stealing things. And so, anyway... he told me that, and then so, like, he's been here, like, you know, trying to hunt for the ghosts and stuff, but anyway, yeah, I'm so sorry to inform you that the ghost is stealing your things.
0: Okay, hold on a second, you idiot. You are telling me that you brought somebody in who's a so-called ghost hunter, who's clearly just somebody trying to scam you, because he said, and somebody's going to steal the stuff, and then he came in and stole the stuff?
1: He just showed up, and he was talking about, like, he's done readings, and he found that there was a ghost haunting this area, and said, like, that sometimes these ghosts steal things, and then as soon as he showed up, it started happening, so it's kind of crazy.
0: No, that is complete bullshit. Are you stupid? As soon as this guy started showing up, things started getting stolen.
1: Yeah, it's pretty crazy.
0: It was clearly this guy. No, it's not crazy. It's stupid. You let this guy in. You basically let this guy in.
1: No, it's a ghost.
0: How stupid do you have to be?
1: It's a ghost.
0: Oh, my God. Are you kidding me? Okay, I need to talk to your manager so I can tell them what an idiot you are.
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0: Are you kidding me?
2: It's a joke. He just wanted to mess with you. He said you sometimes get worried about people stealing stuff from your storage unit, so...
0: No! That was messed up.
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2: Give us 3 minutes and we'll give you everything you need to know for the day. 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Your home for Machingo. It's time for Nina's What's Trending.
5: Mexican Batman is trending. And the way that he is leaving his mark is really the reason why we're talking about this.
6: That's dope.
5: And I'll explain in just a second. But first, have you seen Backrooms yet? So that movie has gone extremely viral, and there's going to be a new version of it that is released in theaters this weekend.
6: Why a new version?
5: Because it's extended. It has an extra 15 minutes, so there's more rooms for you to explore.
6: Whoa.
5: I know. So the re-release is going to be... extra 15 minutes of other rooms. The whole thing in total is 2 hours and 6 minutes of just exploring all of these back rooms and horror stuff. I don't know. I can't handle the horror stuff, so you're just going to have to give me an abridged version of it. But if you're into it, there you go. Extra 15 for you. Okay. If you lost your wallet at a World Cup game, do you think you would ever see it again?
6: Possibly, depending on my hair looks and my ID, because like maybe someone would think I'm cute, they want to return it to me.
5: Okay.
6: You know? Like I should have
5: known better before asking that question.
6: I gotta keep that ID picture up to date.
5: Okay. I'm just gonna tell you this story is gonna give you faith in humanity, because there was at one of the Argentina games, a man had lost his wallet and somebody found it. And so the way that they ended up getting it back to him is they were just chanting his name over and over again like this. I mean, like, they all went ham. It wasn't just one person. Juan Miguel Montero.
2: That's cool.
6: Wait, what was his name?
5: Juan Miguel Montero.
6: Okay.
2: And they gave it back. That's cool.
5: Isn't that so cute?
2: Yeah.
5: So then he's like, wait, what? And then they gave it back. He just found the crowd chanting his name. Can you imagine if you heard a bunch of people chanting your name? You'd be like, why?
2: That's cool.
5: I know.
6: I'd be like, yeah, keep it going. Let's get it louder.
2: I wouldn't realize. I wasn't thinking for my wallet. I was thinking it'd just be for me.
7: Yes, I'm awake. I'm here.
2: I get it, guys. I get it.
6: What at the end of it? It's single. Tori Ramirez. Like, help a girl out. Why don't you?
5: Hey, man, you can start that chant anytime you go out.
6: Oh.
5: You know, just get people going. And lastly, Mexican Batman is trending, and how he's leaving his mark is really why we're talking about this, because he is not only Mexican Batman, because it's a cute name. He is because he's a full-blown vigilante. He has been catching thieves, and he's been leaving them taped to lampposts in Mexico.
6: Oh my gosh, that's hilarious.
5: He's been hunting down accused motorcycle thieves. He has been hunting down anybody else

0: that was shoplifting. Five people were beaten and bound to lampposts with their heads with heaps of duct tape. It's like one person that they're calling Mexican Batman, but can one person tape five people to those lampposts? Like, is
1: Mexican Batman can?
0: Yeah. Apparently, he is a real life superhero. Nothing is getting by this guy. And everybody's like, "Well, what are the police supposed to do?" The police
2: let him do his thing.
0: I know, right?
3: Handle it.
2: Yeah.
1: The police are supposed to come and pick out the guys he taped.
2: Exactly.
1: He taped them there for a reason
0: and make their jobs easy.
1: Yeah.
3: They're just there for transport.
1: Literally.
0: Can you imagine? You're just driving down the street and you see a bunch of people just like squirming as they're taped to a lamppost. And you're like, oh, Mexican Batman did it again.
2: Yeah.
1: Does he have a light?
0: Does he have a light?
1: Yeah, like a bat signal. Bat signal.
2: Yeah.
0: I mean, I don't know. He should. For sure.
1: Like an M in front of the bat, like the red.
0: He also puts up bright pink banners explaining their alleged crimes and why they were taped there above their heads.
2: Oh, Mexican Batman's got some flair. I like that.
1: Yeah. We need to have Mexican Batman on the show.
2: Bright pink.
0: Looks legit.
2: Yeah.
0: Don't get any ideas if you can't handle five at once, okay? But that is what's trending.
2: All right, your first day follow-up is coming up right after this.
0: Nice.
2: It's the Jubal Show.

Have you ever checked out Facebook Marketplace? It's a Jubal show. It can get kind of weird, but there's a new trend of people selling something on Facebook Marketplace that everybody's talking about. Some people think it's awesome, and some people think it's absolutely disgusting, and nobody should ever be selling this on social media ever. You'll find out what it is right after this. It's the Jubal show.

0: What's the weirdest thing that you've ever bought online? It's a Jubal show. Actually, don't answer that. But if you're into buying weird things online, then you're in luck. Because there's a new trend of people selling something on Facebook Marketplace. Some people think that it's great. Other people think that it's disgusting.
1: Uh-oh.
0: And that it's the most disgusting thing you can buy on the internet. And there's a lot of disgusting things available.
2: There is.
1: Yeah.
0: What is it? It's the new trend of people buying and selling food on Facebook Marketplace.
3: Like their own food?
0: People list food just like they'd list an ad for a couch or a coffee table.
1: Why?
0: And buyers search food on Facebook Marketplace or specific items that they might be in the mood for, like tamales, sourdough, barbecue, meal prep, desserts, etc. And they message the seller through the Facebook Messenger and agree to pick up where to pick up the food and what time to pick it up. Pay for the food. And there you go. You bought some food off of Facebook Marketplace.
3: Oh my gosh, I just looked this up. There's late night food that you can buy from somebody for $1. Like, I don't know if it's their leftover late night food. Like, they went and got their own food, and then they're like, here's my leftovers, let me sell it.
0: But it sounds like people are just selling their leftovers. Yeah. Here's the kinds of food that you can buy on Facebook Marketplace. Again, some people think this is awesome. Some people say it sounds disgusting. But homemade sourdough bread, cookies and cakes, kimchi, egg rolls. And there's also leftover pizza that you can buy on Facebook Marketplace.
2: With a bite taken out of it?
0: Leftover portions of people's dinners, half leftover trays from parties that people have had, homemade casseroles, wedding leftovers. Someone had a post up there on Facebook Marketplace that they made too much chili, and you could buy some chili from them.
3: Oh my gosh, that's so cool.
1: Yeah. I mean, you don't know what they're like. You don't know the people
2: the
1: who are
2: sanitary aspect.
0: That's why I know. I never eat at potlucks or anything like that. If they have a potluck at work or something like that, I don't.
4: You don't touch
0: anybody. I don't touch anybody. No, because I don't know what their kitchen looks like. You know, I don't know where their dirty, grubby little hands have been. I don't know what they've been doing with their things.
4: I feel bad because they do Pancake Fridays here.
0: Yeah.
4: And I don't participate.
0: Yeah.
3: Oh, well, at least they make the pancakes here. I definitely do.
0: They make the pancakes here, so I might.
4: Watching them, though.
0: That's true. If I ate pancakes, I might indulge in them if I saw them being made, but you don't know what people's houses are like, right?
4: That's the weird part.
3: You also don't know what restaurants are like. You also don't know what's going on behind the scenes. You're not walking around in
0: those kitchens. I've worked in restaurants most of my life, and I know they're disgusting. So if a restaurant where they have, like, health inspectors come to look at it, and they can be disgusting, people can be very disgusting in their own house.
4: Joe is just rolling out of bed and walking straight to the kitchen to make you something.
0: Your cat's been on your counter rubbing his butt all over it.
3: Okay, I'm not thinking about Joe rolling out of bed. I'm thinking about Grandma from Italy, who's like, you know what? Let me just feed the neighborhood. And she's making some legit dish. Like, you can't get that at certain places.
4: I feel like you're playing the lottery in hopes that you get that Grandma.
3: And then Grandma also makes the pies. And you're like, oh, yes, Grandma, make those pies. Or maybe it's somebody that's like a chef and they're just getting started. I just really think ethnic dishes, though, is something that you can definitely get on Facebook Marketplace because it's just like, you know, home cooked. Especially if you're a transplant. You can see I've really thought about this because I'm a big food freak. So if you're a transplant or if like you don't have family around or you don't cook and you haven't had a home cooked meal in a while, like that just hits a lot different than going to a restaurant. I mean, I'm going to vet you a little bit, but I'm definitely open to it and I'm open to selling on it.
1: But
3: wouldn't you buy my food?
1: Whose grandma are you finding from Italy? I don't know a single grandma from Italy, nor am I going to trust one.
0: It's just Americans with leftover pizza selling it on Facebook Marketplace.
3: I would only do that if I was hammered and I couldn't find food anywhere else.
1: You have a better chance of getting kidnapped. That's my worry. I'm not trusting anyone on Facebook Marketplace. I tried to get a couch there once and I got scammed.
4: Yeah, I barely trust people I know when they're cooking for me.
3: Okay, well, that sounds like your guys' problem. What about little tamales? You know, they've got the tamale carts. It's the same idea.
4: I guess you're right. I've done that before.
1: It's not the same idea, though, because the tamale carts, I know they're not going to kidnap me and put me like in their house and like I have to go pick up from someone's house.
0: The amount of work you have to go through to get some tamales or some leftover food from somebody's fridge. My time is more precious than that. Like,
4: the way you phrase it is perfect.
0: Right? Like, you have to go on Facebook Marketplace. You have to find it. You have to message with them. You have to set up a time to meet, go get it, and you have to pay for it all there. Like,
4: What happened to DoorDash?
0: Yeah, I'd rather just go find a place near me that has it where I can just go, here, can I have some food?
1: It has Yelp reviews. You know?
3: $10 for a fresh loaf of bread. Like this one's got like blueberries and stuff in it. That looks banging. At a bakery, you already know that's $35-$40.
4: Really?
3: Oh, easily.
1: Is that $45 at a bakery?
4: With for a loaf of bread?
3: It's like a fancy loaf. It's not just like, I'm going to make a sandwich. It's like a fancy loaf.
1: How do you know that person's not trying to like catfish you? They have a picture of bread, but really they're just trying to get you.
3: I mean, I don't know. At some point you're going to have to trust somebody in your life. You got to try something.
4: You got to live.
1: Marketplace is your answer.
3: Freshly made vegetarian food. Ooh, that looks delicious.
1: Oh, guys,
3: I am on it. I am right here. Pakistani food.
0: Until we see a Netflix doc about the Facebook murderer
4: who exactly.
0: poisoned everybody's food.
3: I don't know what that is, but I want it.
0: All right, your phone prank happens every single hour on the 20s. Your next one is coming up right after this. And then right after that is Nina's What's Trending. It's the Jubal Show.

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2: Hello?
3: I'm outside.
2: Hello?

0: feel strange, but I want you to be able to feel strange, Russell. I want you to feel all sorts of things.
1: What? You want me to feel all sorts of things? What is that supposed to mean?
0: Just the joys and the pains of life behind the wheel.
1: The joys and the pains? I don't know what's going on, but what the f*** is wrong with you? You sound like some weird serial killer type dude. And this is making me uncomfortable.
0: There's a couple of words we shouldn't use there either. I don't know why you think that. Okay, I'm just calling from the dealership with a vehicle outside of your house for you to test drive for a week and make sure that if anybody asks, you say you've had it for the whole week. It's all been clean.
1: Get away from my house. I don't want you anywhere near me.
0: I've left the keys on the counter.
1: I am calling the cops if I see anything.
0: The keys are on the counter.
1: You went in my house?
0: I noticed the door was almost unlocked, and so I just kind of let myself...
1: Okay, no. That's not okay. I'm calling the cops.
0: Okay, well, then I'll just let you know that this is actually Jubal from The Jubal Show doing a phone prank on you, and your wife set you up.
1: Oh, my God.
0: She
1: Are
0: said
1: you
0: that
1: serious?
0: You've been shopping for a new car, and she wanted to creep you out.
1: Yeah. Oh, my God. It worked. I'm so creeped out, man.
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5: Men everywhere are suddenly rethinking what they stick in their underwear drawer. And it's all because of one celebrity's influence that nobody saw coming. I'll explain coming up in just a second. But first, Taco Bell is giving away free tacos for the World Cup. So if this is your dream and every day you wake up wondering where you can get free tacos, today is your lucky day. Because they're celebrating FIFA World Cup by giving rewards members a chance to score. So again, this isn't an ad, but if you have the app, that will be your opportunity to get all kinds of free stuff from Taco Bell, because nothing says the World Cup like free food.
6: Like Taco Bell? Oh, I was like,
7: Specifically Taco Bell?
6: No, yeah.
5: I wasn't going to say that. It's just like, it's free food. It's just so funny because when you watch all of these players, I get super inspired when I did. I went to my first World Cup game, and watching all of these players run on the field, I'm like, oh my gosh, I feel like I need to go work out. Like, I just felt so motivated and so inspired. Like, they run so much.
7: Nonstop.
5: Yeah. Meanwhile, all of us over here are like, what else can we eat?
7: Yeah. I'll run to Taco Bell real quick.
5: I mean, I can't hate on that either, because then I get really excited about that, but as many people are. So now that's going on through July 13th. Not to hate on you. I'm really sorry. That wasn't a shaming moment. Go get your free tacos. In a completely different direction, if you happen to be one of those people that can't handle gluten, this cruise was made for you. An entirely gluten-free cruise is set for 2028.
6: Whoa.
7: Cool.
5: So celiac disease is something that a lot of people face, and they can't actually have gluten, not just because they feel like it's part of a diet, but you know, the trip is going to feature 11 entirely gluten-free restaurants on board. Because you can't do gluten, right, Jubal?
4: No, I'm very gluten intolerant, but I don't have celiac, though. Like, those people can literally go into shock and die.
7: Really?
4: Oh. From even if something's been cooked in something that has gluten in it. Like, if their food made contact with gluten, they can't have it because they could literally have such a bad allergy. A lot of those people, yeah.
5: I don't think I realized that celiac was different than just intolerance. Mm-hmm. Like, I thought that they called it celiac.
4: No, it's a little different.
5: Huh.
4: I mean, it's a severe allergy.
6: It's really bad.
5: Yeah. Oh, well, then this cruise is definitely something that you would want. So there's 11 different restaurants, and it's going to go through the British Isles to England, Whoa. Ireland, Scotland, and it looks just fun. So it's all inclusive.
4: That's cool.
6: That's pretty cool. I have a cousin has like POTS. It's like a very rare, I think it's like an autoimmune, I believe. I don't fully know. But she can't have gluten. She can't have a lot of things, but gluten's one of them.
5: Uh-huh.
6: And this would be perfect for her because she never gets to do like a lot of things because gluten's in everything.
5: Yeah, it's true. Cruises are so good about that. They're like, they've become like the most inclusive or specialty type of vacation.
6: And bang for your buck.
5: Disney cruises, your Hallmark cruises, your gluten-free cruises.
6: Heck yeah.
5: You know, what else are we waiting for?
6: Love a good cruise.
5: And lastly, fellas, you're going to be stuffing something different in your suitcase for your cruise this summer.
6: Whoa.
5: Because thanks to Will Ferrell, Tidy Whiteys are back.
6: Oh, boy.
5: But I shouldn't say just Will Ferrell by himself, but Kim Kardashian tapped him to be the new model for the Skims campaign.
6: What?
5: And so you're going to listen to the actual commercial, but just picture Will Ferrell in Tidy Whiteys on a golf course, and you can hear what she has to say.
6: The only way I picture
8: his body

0: His Skims say one more round.
1: Wow.
0: Built for men who still know they've got it.
2: I just think he's so funny. Will Ferrell is like that guy's guy, right? Like, doesn't every dude
3: love?
2: I never
3: thought of him as a man's man, but he's like, yeah, dudes like it.
4: We all laugh at him.
3: I think he's funny.
4: Yeah.
2: I mean, not like burly, like manly man, chop down trees, but like dudes love him.
4: Yeah, he doesn't inspire me to go work out. No. You know, I think that's the humor in him, though.
2: Does he inspire you to want to put on Skims tidy whities?
4: Definitely not.
3: No.
2: Oh.
3: I don't watch a commercial with him.
4: I think it's funny.
3: I would laugh at it, yeah.
4: I still think, personally, as a dude, I kind of think Skims is still a woman's thing.
2: Well, not anymore.
4: Yeah. They're trying.
2: She's expanded. And that is what's trending.
3: All right, Catch a Teeter is right after this. It's the Jubal Show.

It's almost time for your dirty little secret. It's the Jubal Show, and one of our listeners is keeping a dirty little secret from his sister, and she probably would feel all kinds of ways if she knew this was going on, but you'll hear what it is in your dirty little secret next. It's the Jubal.

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1: On the new hits of 106.1.
2: Hello?
3: Yes.
2: Hey, what's up? You have a dirty little secret?
3: Yeah.
2: What is it?
3: So, well, a couple of months ago, I worked in construction, and I got laid off work, and so, which is tough, and my sister was nice enough to say, you know, you need a place to crash for a bit till you get back up on your feet and stuff, and so I did that. And
4: that's sweet.
3: Yeah, and then still having trouble finding work, so I heard of this thing online where, you know, people, you can, like, women will, like, sell their undergarments, like their underwear and stuff. And pays pretty well. So basically, I thought, you know, she probably wouldn't notice, and, you know, she's out all day and I'm there. And so I just took a couple of pair and wanted to see what would happen. And I've been selling her underwear online and getting paid pretty well for it. And, you know, I felt bad at first, but I figured, you know, guys gotta make a living somehow. And
2: And she has no idea that you're doing that.
4: You sell your sister's underwear?
3: Yeah.
5: I thought you were going to tell us that you were selling yours. I was like, I bet you there's a market for that. Oh, you know, there's girls out there, women.
3: Yeah, I don't think anybody would buy my briefs.
2: You'd be surprised. Yeah. I'm sure there's somebody out there looking for just your, you've got just what they want.
5: I mean, you could probably sell yours and your sister's and be like, look, it's siblings.
2: Oh, my goodness.
4: The sad thing is,
2: that would definitely work. I could definitely see people buying it.
5: You're right. The creepier, the better.
2: Well, thank you for telling us your dirty little secret. And I hope it all works out for you. And I hope your sister never stops wearing underwear. And then the well dries up.
5: And if it does, I'd start selling your own.
3: I'll try.
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0: towards your summer travels, your 4th of July weekend, and more. Coming up again at 11 o'clock. Jason, what are you doing for lunch later today?
1: Trying to keep it light today.
0: That means you haven't gone food shopping yet. You got nothing in your fridge yet.
1: Hey, peanut butter and jelly always work.
0: I know that, man. I had peanut butter and jelly sandwich the first time in a while a couple of days ago. I know why I liked it as a kid.

0: soundtrack. It is Frankie V. So we're doing the Secret Sentence, right? And this week, up for grabs is going to be these tickets in to see Benson Boone. Dude is doing his thing. We want you to win these tickets with ease. So the next word in that Secret Sentence does happen around 12:40. So make sure when you go out to lunch later today, you're listening in for that. Got Bruno Mars, Risk It All, Katy Perry, Leon Thomas, and more all next.
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One of Frankie V, Jenna, Carrie, Michelle, I see you all listening in right now in the office. Also, shout out to my guy Danny in town visiting family in Tacoma, locked in on the iHeartRadio. We appreciate that. Got the Summer and Homewrecker right now here in Hits. Come on.

talking about a conservative regular girl that still can beat up chest. 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

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All you got to do is guess what this pesky sentence is. And every single weekday, we're getting you a word in that sentence. 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

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Because if you can guess the correct sentence, you'll get some Vince and Boone tickets. 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